take my hand and come with me because you look so fine that I really want to make you mine. I said you look so fine that I really want to make you mine. 4, 5, 6, come on and get your kicks. 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

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I said, you look so fine that I really want to make you mine. Come on and get your kicks. Now you don't need a money.

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1: 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Is this some sort of hip music?

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wild thing, I think I love you. But I wanna know for sure. So come on, hold me tight.